10 AM sharp on NBC Rodix FM. Ladies and gentlemen, good morning. Thank you for joining us for this news flash. The village community of Batatran continues its activities as part of a celebration of its 40th anniversary. This Saturday, 12th of June, for the official inauguration of a village community garden will take place. The project includes a beautification component with a planting of various plants, as well as leisure and relaxation area, featuring, among other things, the construction of a gazebo. Protecting an essential water resource for the community while restoring its natural environment is the objective of Remia Spring Rehabilitation Project, officially launched in the presence of village residents, members of the NGO SOAR, Save Our Rivers Ecosystem, and project partners. This initiative originated from the mobilization of the community itself, which is determined to preserve this natural heritage for future generations. Julien Collin distinguished himself at the fourth edition of the National Innovation Challenge in Mauritius. He won two major awards, first prize in Rodix and Outer Islands category and People's Choice Award for his organic hydroponics project. He received trophy, certificate and a cash prize of 100,000 rupees. Antoinette Prudence et Famille RCA Primary School organized an open day yesterday. The school administration, in collaboration with the Parent Teachers Association, aimed to strengthen ties between parents, students, and staff members. Parkinson Sainte-Marie is the new president of Rodix Regional Football Association. He was appointed by the MFA following the resignation of former president Jean-Brel Rousty. The new leader is calling on the entire Rodix football community to work closely with the community in order to promote development of football in Rodix.

0: at national level first, as from the 1st of January 2027, the basic retirement pension will be replaced by the scheme called State Age Pension. This reform is included in the annexes of the 2026-2027 budget presented yesterday by the Prime Minister and Minister of Finance, Navin Ramgoolam. Another measure announced yesterday is that the State Trading Corporation, STC, will carry out bulk purchases of essential goods in order to reduce the cost of living. Those products will be sold throughout the country with profit margins capped, which is expected to lead to a significant reduction in the prices of many basic necessities. At international level, since the beginning of June, two oil tankers belonging to the Russian Shadow Fleet and flying the Cameroonian flag have been intercepted, one off the coast of France and other in the English Channel. Moscow relies on those vessels to finance the war in Ukraine by secretly exporting oil that is subject to an embargo. Two funeral ceremonies were held on Friday following a series of particular deadly attacks in Niger. The first targeted the Niamey airport and the second took place in the Tillaberi region, where around 50 soldiers were killed by jihadist militants. This will be it for this news flash. Thank you for your attention. Goodbye and have a nice day listening to NBC Rolex FM.
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